0: who is out with a hand injury. The Lions are 7-1 in their last 8 games and are in a position to be in the commanding seat for second in the West Division with a win this weekend after beating the Rough Riders last week and taking the tiebreaker. Then later tomorrow, it's the Winnipeg Blue Bombers taking on the Montreal Alouettes. Looking at some home ice action, the Quesnel Kangaroos have their home and season opener in the Central Interior Hockey League tomorrow night. The Roos will be facing the Kitimat Ice Demons in the West Fraser Center. Puck drops at 7:30 p.m. And the Quesnel River Rush have a 3-day road trip to the East Kootenay region this weekend. The Rush are facing Kimberley tonight, then Fernie on Saturday, and Columbia Valley on Sunday. The Williams Lake Mustangs are also on a road trip this weekend, facing Grand Forks tonight and then a Soyuz tomorrow. Both Caribou teams in the BCHC Junior A Hockey League have had a fairly good start to their new season. Quesnel sitting at 3-1, tied for first in the division with Kamloops, and the Mustangs are 2-0 at the start of their season. It looked good to be mainly cloudy in the afternoon forecast. Chances of showers across the region, but turning to a mix of sun and clouds over Williams Lake and Quesnel later today. Highs of around 13 throughout the afternoon. Staying mainly cloudy this evening with chances of showers late, with lows around 4 degrees. 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
4: 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Strap in. This is the Drive at 5 on the

It's Linkin Park up from the bottom right here on the GOAT. Good afternoon to you. Now that we're into the fall, I'm already looking forward to the winter. There's something so delightful that I just can't wait to experience. I'll tell you what it is coming up next. First, we got Joan Jett. I love rock and roll on the GOAT.

0: Epic Faith No More right here on the GOAT. Good afternoon to you. Yes, we are into fall now. The trees are beautiful colors. The leaves are falling off. But I'm already excited for winter. You know why? There's something I look forward to every year. And that is when the snow falls, my dogs stop wasting time outdoors. I got two little chihuahuas. I let them out in the backyard to go to the bathroom. They're out of there. They're gone. I have to wrangle them back for the next 15, 20 minutes because they want to smell all the smells. They want to look for things that the crows have hidden in my grass. They have so much to do, right? But they are such wimps with the snow. As soon as the snow falls, they go outside. They do their business. They walk immediately back inside. There's no dilly-dally. There's no wrangling. They just get it done and get back inside. And that's there's something so just simple and enjoyable about that.
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0: Greta Van Fleet with Safari Song right here on The Goat. Good afternoon to you. If you've never tuned in on a Wednesday evening, we play this awesome little show called The Ongoing History of New Music. It's just one of the most interesting, most informative shows about music out there today. And we've got a little snippet for you right now.
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2: Colorado is a weirdly creative bunch of guys. Take the case of their album 111 Songs. Somebody in the group came up with the idea of running a song for every fan who wrote in and asked for one. The initial concept was to release a special promotional bundle with the record, a t-shirt, a poster, and a custom song that would go with their second album, White Paint. Fantastic, great idea. But so many fans wrote in, more than 100 people paid to be part of this, the project took 2 years to complete. The result is equivalent to more than 5 full-length albums and was finally released on March 24th, 2015. Colorado went to iTunes, who then refused to sell a 5-hour collection of music for $9. The band wouldn't compromise. Apple wanted to sell it for $35. So the 111 Songs album has gone down in Colorado history as a fantastic, money-losing passion project.
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0: It's the Doughboys with Shine right here on the GOAT. Good afternoon to you. Well, we have reached the end of the show once again. Thank you for joining me on the afternoon show. Reminder, we got two home games for the Quesnel Kangaroos this weekend. Saturday night, Sunday afternoon, they're hosting the Kitimat Ice Demons for two games. Go check them out. And if you haven't seen it yet, it's still in theaters. Forgotten Island. It's very, very fun. I took my daughter last weekend. I just thought it was a real fun movie. Very fast paced. Lots of good jokes. I would say it's probably better for kids who are like 8, 9, 10 years old or older. My daughter is 6 going on 7. And she didn't really get a lot of the jokes. I got all of them though. I thought it was hilarious. Whatever you're doing with the rest of your Friday, I hope you have a good one. And we'll see you back here soon on the GOAT.
1: 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And keep me going. Much love.
2: 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Canada has a national defense.

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1: Good evening, I'm Taryn Midzane. RCMP respond to a fatal shooting incident in 100 Mile House on Tuesday, September 29th, off Highway 97 at the 100 Mile Motel and RV Park. Corporal Jennifer Cooper confirmed that one person was found deceased during the incident. She says there was no criminality involved in the incident and the police's investigation has concluded. Residents of Williams Lake will have a chance to meet their municipal election candidates on Monday. There will be a meet-and-greet form at the Gibraltar Room on October 5th, starting at 5 p.m. and running until 8 p.m. Candidates will be available to answer questions and concerns from the community members who attend, and the Lake City has 14 candidates for City Council and 2 candidates for Mayor. General voting day for the municipal election is on October 17th. The NDP had named their new candidate for the Cariboo to Colton in the upcoming provincial election. Catherine Askew, a resident of the Canem Lake area, is a retired public school teacher with 32 years of experience. She served in leadership roles with the BCTF and her local teachers union, including as local president and bargaining chair. Askew also received a national award for innovative teaching. She now volunteers with the Hawkins Lake Volunteer Fire Department, Forest Grove Legion, and Canem Lake Community Club, and is a proud mother, grandmother, and community advocate. In a statement, Askew says she is running so she can help, quote, help build a BC where people can find jobs, build a home, and count on quality health care and education. And BC's major party leaders outlined campaign promises on energy, affordability, and wildfires during week 2 of the provincial election campaign. Our provincial reporter Emily Javesky has the details in her weekly BC election roundup.
2: LNG Canada announced on Tuesday it would go forward with its multi-billion dollar phase 2 expansion in Kitimat, which the BC NDP campaign was quick to claim as a win for David Eby. Eby started the week with an announcement about critical minerals.
3: Our commitment is to double in the next 5 years the critical metals and minerals that we produce in British Columbia for export.
2: He also promised a new price guard to regulate gas prices and measures to boost competitiveness in the grocery sector. Meanwhile, BC Conservative interim leader Lorne Dirksen pledged to triple LNG production by 2035.
4: We will deliver this by cutting red tape, faster permitting, faster approvals.
2: He also says a Conservative government would spend close to $500 million on buying new firefighting aircraft and would temporarily remove the PST on Canadian alcohol. The BC Greens called for expanding the $10 a day childcare program, vacancy control and other measures for renters, and safety regulations on AI. Emily Jovesky, Vista News, Victoria.
1: And looking at the Cariboo's forecast, mainly cloudy this evening with chances of showers and fog patches, lows of around 4 degrees. Looking to have some showers in the morning over Quesnel and Williams Lake tomorrow, then clearing to a mix of sun and clouds. 100 Mile to be clear with mainly sun and clouds. Highs of around 15 over the Lake City and Quesnel tomorrow. 100 Mile slightly warmer with highs of around 17 and 18 degrees. 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
1: The caribou is named after the caribou. The region is named after the species of reindeer. One legend tells a more fascinating story. In the mid-1800s, Judge William Cox was appointed magistrate for the Barkerville region in a plan that involved hunting. But when Judge Cox shot a frozen caribou, his aim was so poor that he almost hit a local mine worker. This mine worker could not keep quiet about the botched hunting trip and jokingly named Judge Cox Caribou.
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0: 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That's a lot of different ways to say you're listening to the GOAT.

Excessive exposure to this show may result in spontaneous air guitar, headbanging, and uncontrollable urges to sing into your hairbrush. You're welcome. 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

0: It is Whitesnake. We're right back to 1984 now on It's Here and Now. I am Kent Coverdale, taking the band from the blues rock thing they were doing in the 70s, dove headfirst into glam rock and hairband stuff. Slide It In, and it brought them a whole new fan base, too. It's still one of the albums we look back in our collections, and, you know, when we bought it, how many of us thought they were a brand new band at that point? They already had 5 records, you know, in 84. We could barely afford records back then. We had a massive recession up here in 84. We couldn't ask Grandpa for the money.
1: In the House of Commons, the debate over the question of universality turned nasty. For the third day in a row, the opposition hammered away at government plans to tax away social benefits from higher-income Canadians.
2: The NDP wants to destroy the old-age pensions in this country, and we are going to put up the biggest fight that you've ever seen. Anytime you try and take that away from the elderly, we'll put up the biggest fight you've ever seen.
0: I think we're saving for the new Rush album anyway at that point. Tonight, we get a taste of Montreal glam rock, a band that took everything they did from the Beatles. The Beatles playbook, and Faster Pussycat is here too. 40.

this next one. Bryan Adams year, right? Robin Hood soundtrack gets a second wind for his career. A Canadian gave us one of the biggest songs in history. Everything I do it for you. We used to laugh about it in radio when it first came out. It would be the divorce song. Everything I make, I give it to you. Our government said it wasn't Canadian, though. That was the weird part about that song. Not enough CanCon to be a Canadian song. Sammy was still around with Van Halen at that point. Eddie's on piano for this next one. He used ping pong balls inside the piano. Knives and forks, utensils were in there. Anything that could give us a really interesting piano sound, he used. He was genius. Van Halen in Olds, Alberta, Prince George, down through the Cariboo and the Comox Valley.

0: The bands that shaped an image.
1: And the soundtrack for a generation. Are you ready? It's Hair and Now. On the Goat.

0: Saints and Sinners, rockin' hair, and now with Kent, that is the Montreal glam rock I was mentioning off the top of the show. Rick Hughes from Sword. Sword was the heavy metal band. He just kind of wanted a shot at this whole glam rock sound that was coming around. Aldo Nova produced it, too. Saddest part was 1993. That's, like, not the time to be going for that sound. It was already on its way out. They broke up before they could even tour. Good record, though, Saints and Sinners. 93, terrific year for Canada. First female prime minister. Not one, but two world championships.
1: A swing and a belt. Left field, way back. Blue Jays win it. The Blue Jays are World Series champions as Joe Carter hits a three-run home run in the ninth inning, and the Blue Jays have repeated as World Series champions.
0: Blue Jays and the Habs, the Canadians, won their titles. Outside of a couple of runs by the Penguins, they won 91-92, I think it was. Outside of that, we had some solid hockey teams up here. 1989, Calgary Flames won the cup, right? But these guys, down in Chicago in 1989, Enough's Enough goes right back to the Beatles.
2: I heard Ticket to Ride on this little 45 that my dad had left. He split, and he had a couple little records, and there was one I popped it in. I had a little close-and-play record player where you open it and it plays, and you close it and it plays, and I just heard Ticket to Ride, and that was it. I was off and running. It was like, this is it. You know, this is me.
0: Ripping a page out of the Beatles' 1960s playbook. And I will say they included the sunglasses, too. In the 80s, Enough's Enough on Hair Now.

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0: Another gem from 1984, here and now, Maiden's 2 Minutes to Midnight, I Am Kent Shoemaker. And was it their best song, their biggest song? Now, you take away charts, accolades, things like that. I kind of feel that that one is probably right up there with Run to the Hills. But you have to ask diehard Maiden fans about that one. Run to the Hills, early 80s, 84 for Power Slave, that record. Honestly, it was a little bit of a surprise here. 2 Minutes to Midnight did not even register up here in Canada. Massive song. The album was number 52 at the end of the year in Canada. So again, diehard fans buying the Iron Maiden stuff. And it was Power Slave. But Run to the Hills actually made it to number 11 up here. Which one's more successful, though? As a kid, I always remembered the video for Run to the Hills. That was my introduction to Iron Maiden, was that video. They didn't get fans from the radio, though, that is for sure. At least not here or even the U.S. even.
1: Well, I mean, in the rest of the world, it hasn't really been a problem because, you know, we've still been selling the albums and doing the ticket sales, you know. But I suppose in the Canada and North America, we, you know, even to a certain degree, the UK, we lost a lot of ground. And it's a challenge now to actually try and win them people back. But, you know, we've been very lucky that, we, you know, our career hasn't been revolved around, you know, North America, Canada, whatever. So
2: probably toured more than most bands. I mean, the cycle would be every 18 months, you know, we'd do an album and maybe spend 10 months on the road. So a tribute to that. But fan base has been, you know, it's been loyal as well. You know, we've had a lot of hardcore supporters that are still there today, you know.
0: 1984, Maiden, 2 Minutes to Midnight, all about the Cold War and nukes. And second time tonight, we got to mention Bryan Adams on this show too. Reckless came out in 1984, probably his best record. One of the best albums to come out of Canada anyways in that year. 2 years later, we got Expo 86, so all eyes definitely on Canada. And Maiden's counterparts in heavy metal, Judas Priest, come flying out of nowhere. Total 80s glam rock sound, at least the diehard fans will tell you that. Keyboards, everything. Turbo Lover in PG, Down Through the Caribou, over in Olds and in the Comox Valley for Sun City Car Wash.

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0: Here and Now. On the Goat.
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0: Faster Pussycat's rockin' hair, and now with Kent Shoemaker, between Faster Pussycat and LA Guns, maybe some early Motley Crue, we had a bunch of bands that were really trying hard to make a style of their own back in the day in the 80s, trying to get away from the, you know, the pending doom, so they didn't try to copy anyone else. Faster Pussycat, one of those bands. Funny thing, I was watching night one of the new NHL season. The panel was talking about some of the new rules we're going to see, brought up the fact you can't tuck your jersey in your pants anymore. Then Ron McLean did his best, you know, a segue pun, the cheesy lines he uses to get out of segments. He ended up going with, "Free me up if you tie me down." I was kind of laughing at that. Should have gone with a Faster Pussycat reference. Because Tie Me Down was their lead singer, right? 1989 for that record. We just agreed to the NAFTA free trade agreement that year, too. How things come full circle. The Jays open up the Sky Dome. We got a heads up about the GST coming in. And that other band I just mentioned, LA Guns, creating a sound of their own, probably their best year in the history of the band, partially thanks to a Canadian, an actor, one-time hockey player, Keanu Reeves. I don't know, maybe he still plays hockey. But he teamed up with Patrick Swayze in this particular year.
1: I'm screwed. I'm going to go to jail, and I'll pay, and Johnny Utah gets this guy, right? Good for you. That's real good. You're going to be a big hero now. Look at it, Johnny. Look at it! This is a once-in-a-lifetime opportunity, man. Just let me go out there. Let me get one wave before you take me. One wave.
0: Robin Banks in a movie, a surfing movie. Yeah, we got Point Break. And LA Guns gave us this one from the soundtrack. Great song, Over the Edge, as we wrap up. Have an outstanding week. A good one, safe one. We'll see you next time. Whoa.

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5: The caribou is named after the caribou. The region is named after the species of reindeer. One legend tells a more fascinating story. In the mid-1800s, Judge William Cox was appointed magistrate for the Barkerville region in a plan that involved hunting. But when Judge Cox shot a frozen caribou, his aim was so poor that he almost hit a local mine worker. This mine worker could not keep quiet about the botched hunting trip and jokingly named Judge Cox Caribou.
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1: Good evening, I'm Taryn Midzane. RCMP respond to a fatal shooting incident in 100 Mile House on Tuesday, September 29th, off Highway 97 at the 100 Mile Motel in RV Park. Corporal Jennifer Cooper confirmed that one person was found deceased during the incident. She says there was no criminality involved in the incident and the police's investigation has concluded. Residents of Williams Lake will have a chance to meet their municipal election candidates on Monday. There will be a meet-and-greet form at the Gibraltar Room on October 5th, starting at 5 p.m. and running until 8 p.m. Candidates will be available to answer questions and concerns from the community members who attend, and the Lake City has 14 candidates for City Council and 2 candidates for Mayor. General voting day for the municipal election is on October 17th. The NDP had named their new candidate for the Cariboo to Colton in the upcoming provincial election. Catherine Askew, a resident of the Canem Lake area, is a retired public school teacher with 32 years of experience. She served in leadership roles with the BCTF and her local teachers union, including as local president and bargaining chair. Askew also received a national award for innovative teaching. She now volunteers with the Hawkins Lake Volunteer Fire Department, Forest Grove Legion, and Canem Lake Community Club, and is a proud mother, grandmother, and community advocate. In a statement, SQ says she is running so she can help, quote, help build a BC where people can find jobs, build a home, and count on quality health care and education. And BC's major party leaders outlined campaign promises on energy, affordability, and wildfires during week 2 of the provincial election campaign. Our provincial reporter Emily Javesky has the details in her weekly BC election roundup.
2: LNG Canada announced on Tuesday it would go forward with its multi-billion dollar Phase 2 expansion in Kitimat, which the BC NDP campaign was quick to claim as a win for David Eby. Eby started the week with an announcement about critical minerals.
3: Our commitment is to double in the next 5 years the critical metals and minerals that we produce in British Columbia for export.
2: He also promised a new price guard to regulate gas prices and measures to boost competitiveness in the grocery sector. Meanwhile, BC Conservative interim leader Lorne Dirksen pledged to triple LNG production by 2035.
4: We will deliver this by cutting red tape, faster permitting, faster approvals.
2: He also says a Conservative government would spend close to $500 million on buying new firefighting aircraft and would temporarily remove the PST on Canadian alcohol. The BC Greens called for expanding the $10 a day childcare program, vacancy control and other measures for renters, and safety regulations on AI. Emily Jovesky, Vista News, Victoria.
1: And looking at the Cariboo's forecast, mainly cloudy this evening with chances of showers and fog patches, lows of around 4 degrees. Looking to have some showers in the morning over Quesnel and Williams Lake tomorrow, then clearing to a mix of sun and clouds. 100 Mile to be clear with mainly sun and clouds. Highs of around 15 over the Lake City and Quesnel tomorrow. 100 Mile slightly warmer with highs of around 17 and 18 degrees. 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
4: 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There's this one place that has 2.1 million fish.
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5: The caribou is named after the caribou. The region is named after the species of reindeer. One legend tells a more fascinating story. In the mid-1800s, Judge William Cox was appointed magistrate for the Barkerville region in a plan that involved hunting. But when Judge Cox shot a frozen caribou, his aim was so poor that he almost hit a local mine worker. This mine worker could not keep quiet about the botched hunting trip and jokingly named Judge Cox Caribou.
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10: With 2.1 million fish that return on a four-year cycle, the Horsefly River Spawning Channel supports a massive sockeye run. 2.1 million fish. 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
11: Fall is when the squirrels become hoarders. 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
1: I'm Zach Barrowclough. BC NDP leader David Eby outlined his party's plan to address grocery affordability on Friday. Eby says if re-elected, his government would ban real estate deals and property controls that big grocery chains use to limit competition. He says it would also limit the amount of profit that big grocery corporations can make on essentials.
2: We're going to make sure that for the basics, for your cheese, for your eggs, for your butter, for your milk, that you and your family are protected at the till as you check out.
1: And the BC Conservatives are pledging to expand BC's aerial firefighting fleet if elected on October 24th. Interim leader Lorne Dirksen unveiled his party's wildfire action plan in Summerland Friday. He said Conservative government would spend $400 million on down payments for new aircraft, including water bombers.
3: We will no longer rely solely on short-term leases, and we will no longer hope that water bombers are available when our valleys are on fire.
1: BC Green leader Emily Lowen outlined plans to regulate AI data centers and improve online safety. The University of Northern British Columbia saw improved category scores in the latest edition of the Times Higher Education World University Rankings. UNBC finished in the group of universities ranked 1201 to 1400, with its score increasing in four of the five ranking pillars. Vice President Academic Dr. Michelle Beaulieu says achievements like these can be felt within the university.
4: It resonates throughout the entire institution. These types of rankings not only demonstrate what we know internally, but they're also an external validation that then echoes in terms of our recruitment, our retention of undergraduate and graduate students, puts the university on the global map when it comes to expanding our draws for international students.
1: UNBC saw its score increase in teaching, research quality, industry, and posted its highest ever score in research environment. Canadian astronaut Joshua Kutrick is now on board the International Space Station. The SpaceX Crew 13 mission launched from Florida on Thursday morning, docking with the space station Thursday night. Officials say during his nearly six-month mission, Kutrick will contribute to several science experiments, mostly focused on health research. He'll test a new physical training protocol for astronauts and take part in Canadian experiments related to mental health, bone density, cardiorespiratory health, and more. He says he'll also perform technology demonstrations that will help advance space exploration and improve life on Earth. I'm Zach Barrowclough.
0: Kicking off every hour, just the way we like it. 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
1: I'm Zach Barrowclef. BC's major party leaders outlined campaign promises on energy, affordability, and wildfires during week two of the provincial election campaign. Our provincial reporter Emily Jovesky has the details in her weekly BC election roundup.
2: LNG Canada announced on Tuesday it would go forward with its multi-billion dollar phase two expansion in Kitimat, which the BC NDP campaign was quick to claim as a win for David Eby. Eby started the week with an announcement about critical minerals.
3: Our commitment is to double in the next 5 years the critical metals and minerals that we produce in British Columbia for export.
2: He also promised a new price guard to regulate gas prices and measures to boost competitiveness in the grocery sector. Meanwhile, BC Conservative interim leader Lorne Dirksen pledged to triple LNG production by 2035.
4: We will deliver this by cutting red tape, faster permitting, faster approvals.
2: He also says a Conservative government would spend close to $500 million on buying new firefighting aircraft and would temporarily remove the PST on Canadian alcohol. The BC Greens called for expanding the $10 a day childcare program, vacancy control and other measures for renters, and safety regulations on AI. Emily Jovesky, Vista News, Victoria.
1: New Hazelton RCMP responded to a head-on crash on Highway 16 Thursday afternoon, closing the highway west of the community. Northern BC spokesperson

0: Person Corporal Jennifer Cooper explains what happened.
1: The incident occurred around 3:30 p.m. on Highway 16 West near Broucher Road when a westbound pickup truck collided head-on with a semi-trailer truck in the eastbound lane of the highway.
0: The semi-driver was taken to hospital and the two pickup occupants, a 39-year-old man and 24-year-old man, died at the scene. The highway has since reopened and anyone who witnessed the incident or has dash cam footage is asked to contact the New Hazleton detachment. Anyone planning a trip to the gas station today should wait until Sunday when pump prices are expected to drop as much as 8 cents a liter. Canadians for Affordable Energy making that prediction after prices jumped 7 cents on Friday with another 7 cent increase expected today. That will leave the pump price $1.92 a liter depending on location. It expects prices to drop after news that G7 countries, including Canada, plan to release some emergency supplies of diesel, gas, and to a lesser extent, oil. And in sports, the Prince George Cougars snapped their 3-game losing streak with a 3-1 victory over the Brandon Wheat Kings at the CN Centre yesterday. The Cougars are off until Sunday, October 11th, against the Swift Current Broncos, with puck drop at 1 p.m. at CN Centre. And in the BC Hockey Conference, the Quesnel River Rush fell to the Kimberley Dynamiters 5-3 yesterday. They continue their road trip in Fernie to take on the Ghost Riders tonight at 7 o'clock. And the Williams Lake Mustangs nabbed themselves a 4-2 victory over the Grand Forks Border Bruins yesterday. They'll travel to Osoyoos to face the Coyotes tonight at 6:50. And in the Western International Junior Hockey League, the 100 Mile House Wranglers took a 5-2 home victory over the Creston Valley Thunder yesterday. The two play again tonight at 7 o'clock in 100 Mile House. I'm Zach Barrowcliffe.
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0: 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I mean, hey, come on. Who are we to resist?
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0: That was the latest one from Sublime. The Sun Explodes on the Goat. 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

0: That was the Sheepdogs, Bad for Your Health on the GOAT. 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

0: 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I'm Nick for the Goat at Andre's in Williams Lake.
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1: That was OLP on the GOAT with 4 a.m. Hanging out at Andre's Electronic Experts right now in Williams Lake. And come on down, say hi, pick up some swag, and check out all these amazing deals. You know, there's a lot of deals on appliances, so if you have one on your shopping list, you're going to want to stick around because I'm going to tell you more about these deals coming up in just 6 minutes. Now here's Linkin Park.

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0: That was a Lazy's Too Tough to Die on the Goat. So I'm hanging out at Andre's right now in Williams Lake. 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

0: That was Smile and Wave, the Headstones on the GOAT. 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

0: Sales Mammoth, the end on the goat. We're live right now at Andre's Electronic Experts in Williams Lake. So come on down and say hi. 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You know, if you're looking to seriously upgrade your home theater, you've got to check out this deal. 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

0: That was Beaches in Tennessee, Cage the Elephant on the Goat. We're here at Andre's Electronic Experts in Williams Lake. 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I'm Nick.
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0: That was Jimmy Leather Jacket on the Goat. Hi, I'm Nick Iatropoulos, hanging out at Andre's Electronic Experts in Williams Lake. I'm going to be here until 2, so come on down and say hi. Pick up some goat swag and browse the incredible deals they have going on right now. And did you hear that the iPhone 18 Pro is out now? 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

0: That was Junk House, Shine on the Goat. I'm hanging out at Andre's Electronic Experts right now in Williams Lake. I'm going to be here for around 10 more minutes, and come on down. Get some goat swag, say hi, and check out the incredible deals they have going on right now at Andre's. 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

0: 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And keep me going. 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
1: I'm Zach Barrowclef. Anyone looking to cast their ballots early for the 2026 municipal election will have an opportunity to do so next week. Advance voting will take place on Wednesday, October 7th and the 14th, with times from 8 a.m. to 8 p.m. Those unable to vote in person can also do so by mail, but must follow local deadlines.

0: affordability on Friday. Eby says if reelected, his government would ban real estate deals and property controls that big grocery chains use to limit competition. He says it would also limit the amount of profit that big grocery corporations can make on essentials.
1: We're going to make sure that for the basics, for your cheese, for your eggs, for your butter, for your milk, that you and your family are protected at the till as you check out.
0: And the BC Conservatives are pledging to expand BC's aerial firefighting fleet if elected on October 24th. Interim leader Lorne Dirksen unveiled his party's wildfire action plan in Summerland on Friday. He said the Conservative government would spend $400 million on down payments for new aircraft, including water bombers.
2: We will no longer rely solely on short-term leases, and we will no longer hope that water bombers are available when our valleys are on fire.
0: BC Green leader Emily Lowen outlined plans to regulate AI data centers and improve online safety. You could be in for a Canada Revenue Agency credit on Monday. Millions of Canadians to receive what used to be the GST-HST credit, renamed the Canada Groceries and Essentials Benefit. It's to help low and moderate income adults manage the rising cost of essential goods. Canadians don't have to sign up for this. When filling their taxes, they'll be automatically registered to receive the benefit as long as they meet the income, age, and residency requirements. The CRA says single individuals can receive annual payments of up to $679, $890 for those who are married or have a common law partner, $234 for each eligible child under the age of 19. I'm Zach Barrowcliff.
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6: 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And keep me going. 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